0: We sacrificed the sheep in the rehearsal room. And then we had Blue Monday as our first hit.
1: Kicking off with New Order, playing live, singing live with Blue

0: I like the sleeve a lot, actually, especially the fact that it cost a fortune. I thought that was quite ironic. They had the biggest record, biggest selling record of all time. And I think we did make a profit on it, didn't we, Rob?
1: I don't think so, no.

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Don't worry. It will soon pass, whatever it is. Don't worry, be happy. I'm not worried.

0: that?
1: Nobody.
0: I said, who's that?
1: I said nobody.
2: Todos los estilos están en la 88.3 FM Luz.

0: the bus broke down.
1: That ain't my fault.
0: Yo, we're never gonna make the next show.
2: Yo, wait, I'm trying to get a hold of management.
1: It ain't my fault.
3: The bus broke down. I'll get it fixed. Y'all just chill here for a minute.
2: Honestly, this place is creepy.
1: Look,
3: I'll be back. Backstreet.